0: número 1 do Brasil.
1: 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Começa agora. Start now.
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3: Number 7. Sam Fender and Olivia Dean. Number 6. Bruno Mars.
4: I just might.
3: Number 5. Lola Young.
5: 'Cause I'm too messy, and then I'm just too damn clean. You told me get a job, and you ask where the hell I've been.
3: Number 4. Ray.
6: I need you to tell me, baby, where the hell is my husband? What is taking him so long?
3: Teddy Swims.
7: Something's got a hold on me lately, though I don't know myself anymore.
3: 2. Sabrina Carpenter.
8: Michelle, why you always come running on me?
3: 1. Taylor Swift.
2: As 7 melhores. Jovem Pan.
1: Number 7.

1956, Salzburg, January 27th, Wolfgang Amadeus is born. 1761, at the age of 5, Amadeus begins composing. 1773, he writes his first piano concerto. 1782, Wolfgang Amadeus Mozart marries Constance Weber. 1784, Wolfgang Amadeus Mozart becomes a Freemason. 1791, Mozart composes the Magic Flute. On December 5th of that same year, Mozart dies. 1985, Austrian rock singer Falco records

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